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A legjobb zenék. I like the place. No diggity, no doubt. Play on, play it. Play on, play it. Yo, Dre, drop the verse.

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I'm Mr. Lover, lover. 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

Another one busts the dust. Another one busts the dust. Hey, hey. Another one busts the dust. Another one busts the dust. Ow!

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I'm up in the party. I'm glad that I got you, and it's alright. You got you a partner.